0: rocking chair got me, son.
1: Old rock chair got you, father.
0: My cane laying by my side.
1: Cane by your side.
0: Fetch me that gin, son.
1: I ain't got no gin, father.
0: Oh, I tan you hide now.
1: You gonna turn my hide.
0: I can't get from this cabin.
1: What cabin joking?
0: I ain't going nowhere.
1: You ain't going nowhere.
0: Just let me hear grabbing.
1: Grabbing?
0: Grabbing the flies around this rocking chair.
1: Rocking chair.
0: My dear old Aunt Harriet.
1: Aunt Harriet.
0: How long in heaven you be?
1: Heaven you be.
0: Send me a sweet chariot.
1: Oh, chariot.
0: For the end of the troubles. I see you.
1: I see, daddy.
0: Old rocking chair, get it.
1: Rocking chair, getting old.
0: Judgment day, yes, sir.
1: Judgment day, hell.
0: Chained to my rocking chair.

She studies evil all the time. She's a kind-hearted woman. She studies evil all the time. You best to kill me, best to have it on your mind.

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I got a kind-hearted mama. Anything is work for me. But see the evil-hearted women, man, they will not let me be.

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We get to talk about debating and all that stuff. We don't actually get taught about how to communicate with another.

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3: No, you're the baby.
2: Yeah.
3: I love feet.
2: You know I like you.
3: No.
4: Saw the toes. I'm not gonna get you.
5: No, no, no. I would love to do that for you.
6: Yeah, it's
7: sexy.
6: Yeah, really, I think about you.
7: Like, you used to call me on my. You used to. Yeah.

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See, I can't really talk to anybody the way that I talk to you or anything like that. I don't really know what to say other than the fact that

0: Don't nobody else make me feel like. Don't nobody else make me feel like.
1: Yeah.
0: Don't nobody else make me feel like. Don't nobody else make me feel like. Don't nobody else make me feel like. So don't nobody else make me feel like.

with education, a car full of books and anticipation. I'm an expert on Shakespeare, and that's a hell of a lot.